0: Welcome to English World, a place where learning English is fun.
1: I am Guo Wenjie.
0: And I'm Mark.
1: Do you want to learn English better?
0: Well, you've come to the right place.
1: 马可跟郭文杰在英语世界带您开开心心学英语。
0: Stay tuned. You're listening to English World, and I am your radio friend, Mark.
1: And I'm your friend, 郭文杰.
0: And we're so glad that you tuned into our program today.
1: 很开心你收听我们的节目。
0: Wenjie,
1: yes?
0: Where were you during the lunch break?
1: Oh, 他问我午休的时候人在哪儿啊? I was here, I was eating my lunch, 在办公室吃午饭啊。
0: But you didn't join us for the walk outside.
1: Oh, I forgot. Did you go?
0: Yes, I did.
1: Oh, 他倒是去了呢。How was it?
0: Well, it was fine, but it was hot outside.
1: 他说外头天气很热呢。
0: And after walking so long, I became thirsty.
1: 那他走路过后呢就觉得很口渴。
0: So I came in and I drank 2 glasses of water.
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0: 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I see your water bottle on the table right here.
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0: So, listener friends, today we want to bring you the topic.
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0: In English, there are some compound words using the word water.
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0: So, Wenjie,
1: yes?
0: Water comes in different forms.

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0: Yeah, that's right. When water is a solid, it is ice.
1: 当水变成固体就是冰 ice.
0: And what do we call water that is invisible in the air?
1: 那空气中看不见的那个水又是什么呢？啊，不就是水蒸气吗？
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0: It's time for Culturally Speaking.
1: 话说文化。
0: In most places in America, tap water is drinkable.
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0: On the other hand, in China, tap water must be boiled first.
1: 在中国呢，自来水要煮开了才能喝。
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0: Well, coming up next on today's program is a poem written by Helen Moore.
1: 接下来呢，是一位 Helen Moore 写的诗。
0: When I was young, I used to think.
1: 当我还小时，我总以为
0: that water came from the kitchen sink.
1: 水是从厨房水龙头出来的。
0: But now I'm older and I know.
1: 现在我长大了，我也了解了
0: that water comes from rain and snow.
1: 水是从雨和雪而来的。
0: It stays there waiting in the sky.
1: 它在天空停留等待。
0: In clouds above our world so high.
1: 等在那高高的云层上。
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0: While it's down there.
1: 当它还在地上的时候。
0: What do you think?
1: 你想怎么样呢?
0: Some does go to the kitchen sink.
1: 有一些还真的掉进了厨房的水槽里呢。
0: Coming up next is today's everyday dialogue.
1: 接着是每日绘画的时间。
0: A wife is trying to speak to her husband.
1: 一位做太太的正试着要跟丈夫沟通。
0: But she's very frustrated.
1: 但是她却感到很受挫折。
0: Why? Well, let's listen in.
1: 为什么呢?我们一起来听啊。
2: You know, this book I am reading is quite interesting. It says...
3: Are you talking to me?
2: Yes. It mentions many ways that we can save water. For example...
3: What did you say? I can't hear you when the water is running.
2: Then turn it off.
3: What?
2: Turn it off.
3: I can't. I'm washing dishes. Talk louder.
2: Oh, never mind.
1: 现在文杰我呢，来为您解释绘画的内容。
2: You know, this book I am reading is quite interesting. It says...
0: You know, this book I am reading is quite interesting. It says...
1: 你知道吗?我正在读的这本书啊,很有意思。它谈到了...
3: Are you talking to me?
0: Are you talking to me?
1: 你在跟我说话吗?
2: Yes, it mentions many ways that we can save water. For example...
0: Yes, it mentions many ways that we can save water. For example...
1: 没错，这本书啊，谈到我们能够节约水的很多种方法，比如说
3: What did you say? I can't hear you when the water is running.
0: What did you say? I can't hear you when the water is running.
1: 你说什么？水龙头正开着，我听不见你说的话呢。
2: Then turn it off.
0: Then turn it off.
1: 那就把水关掉嘛。
3: What?
0: What?
1: 你说什么？
2: Turn it off.
0: Turn it off.
1: 把水关掉。
3: I can't. I'm washing dishes. Talk louder.
0: I can't. I'm washing dishes. Talk louder.
1: 我不能把水关了，因为我正在洗碗盘呢。你大声点说吧。
2: Oh, never mind.
0: Oh, never mind.
1: 啊，算了吧。
0: You know, Wenjie, we use water so freely.
1: 我们用水呢是非常的随意的。
0: Thinking that it comes so easily.
1: 认为它来得非常的方便。
0: But as a matter of fact, water is finite.
1: 但是说真的，水呢不是源源不绝的。
0: The water supply is limited in many parts of the world.
1: 在世界许多地方，水的来源都是很有限的。
0: And many water sources are polluted.
1: 有许多的水源呢也受到了污染。
0: Fresh and clean water is precious.
1: 干净的水呢是很宝贵的。
0: So don't waste water.
1: 也因此啊不要浪费水。
0: Let's review today's everyday dialogue now once again.
1: 我们再次来复习每日会话。
2: You know, this book I am reading is quite interesting. It says...
3: Are you talking to me?
2: Yes. It mentions many ways that we can save water. For example...
3: What did you say? I can't hear you when the water is running.
2: Then turn it off.
3: What?
2: Turn it off.
3: I can't. I'm washing dishes. Talk louder.
2: Oh, never mind.
0: So, listener friends, did you know that about 70% of the human body is made up of water?
1: Oh, 听友你可知道啊，水呢占了人体的70%左右呢。
0: When we are thirsty, we must drink.
1: 那当我们口渴的时候呢，我们要喝水。
0: If our body does not have enough water,
1: 如果我们身体没有足够的水分呢，
0: it cannot function well.
1: 身体就不能正常的运作。
0: And that's called dehydration.
1: 那这种现象呢就是 dehydration, 脱水。
0: And that's why we must make sure to drink enough water each day.
1: 所以我们每一天必须喝足够的水。
0: It's time for the verse of the week.
1: 每周金句。
0: Jesus says,
1: 耶稣说,
0: Whoever drinks the water I give him will never thirst.
1: 人若喝我所赐的水,就永远不渴。
0: The water I give him will become in him a spring of water.
1: 我所赐的水要在他里头成为泉源。
0: Welling up to eternal life.
1: 直涌到永生。
0: John 4 verse 14.
1: 约翰福音第四章十四节。
0: Jesus says, Whoever drinks the water I give him will never thirst. The water I give him will become in him a spring of water welling up to eternal life. John 4, verse 14. Our bodies need water.
1: 我们身体需要水分。
0: And our soul also needs water.
1: 我们的灵性也需要活水。
0: We are thirsty because of our sin.
1: 我们的罪呢，使我们灵性干渴。
0: The Bible tells us that God is the fountain of life.
1: 圣经上说，神就是生命的泉源。
0: And Jesus is the living water.
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0: This water is free for everyone to enjoy.
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0: This water leads to everlasting life.
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0: Well, listener friends, our time is up again.
1: 啊，听友，节目时间又要告一段落了。
0: We are glad that you joined us today.
1: 很开心你收听今天的节目。
0: Today's lesson was called Have a Drink of Water.
1: 今天这一课呢，就叫做畅饮好水。
0: And again, thanks for listening to English World. We're your friends Mark and Wenjie. May God bless you.
1: 神祝福您。Take care.
0: You know what?
1: Mm-hmm.
0: I'm thirsty again.
1: Ah, me too. Ha, I have my water bottle right here.
0: You know, I've got something better.
1: Oh?
0: I'm going to my well to draw water.
1: No kidding. Where is it?
0: Oh, come on. It's right around the corner. The drinking fountain, of course.
1: Oh, I see.
4: 刚才为您播出的是普世佳音制作的放眼天下节目。我们的网址是 Chinese 连接线。goodnews.org Chinese 连接线 goodnews.org 下次再会

0: 今天我要跟大家讲禁食祷告。
1: Today I'd like to talk to you about fasting and praying.
0: 自从我们开始公布这个禁食祷告的事情
1: ，Ever since we announced about fasting and praying,
0: 有些人来问说，到底什么是禁食
1: ？Some people have asked, what is fasting?
0: 那禁食的定义很简单。
1: The definition of fasting is very simple.
0: 就是不吃东西。
1: And that is to refrain from eating.
0: 平时我们有不吃东西。
1: And in the ordinary time, we also refrain from eating.
0: 有的人是上班太忙了，没有时间吃。
1: Some people are too busy with their work and didn't have time to eat.
0: 有的人是怕胖，所以不吃。
1: And some people went on a diet and refrained from eating.
0: 这个都是不吃。
1: And these are all not eating.
0: 但是禁食不吃是有一个属灵的目的在里面。
1: But as far as fasting is concerned, there is a spiritual goal.
0: 那就是在我们生命里面，在我们属灵的道路上，有一些特殊的情况，我们需要知道上帝的指引。
1: And that is in our spiritual journey, there are occasions where we need to clearly understand the will of God.
0: 那圣经里面没有命令我们禁食。
1: The Bible did not command us to fast.
0: 没有说你一定要几天或者一个月或者三天不吃饭。
1: It did not specify, for example, that you must fast 3 days in a month.
0: 但是在圣经的教导里面，给我们看到好像是禁食、行善跟祷告是连在一起的。
1: But the Bible shows us, though, that there are three things that goes together: fasting, doing good deeds, and prayer.
0: 并且圣经耶稣在登山宝训里面说当你们禁食的时候
1: And in the Mount, the Sermon at the Mount, Jesus said, when you fast,
0: 就是说当你们禁食的时候
1: At the time when you are fasting,
0: 意思已经说你们要禁食
1: That implies that we must fast.
0: 不是说如果你们禁食要怎么做
1: He did not say that if you fast, what must you do?
0: 那是假定的意思
1: So it presupposes that you do fast.
0: 但是圣经是说肯定的说你们要禁食。
1: In other words, the Bible clearly tells us that we must fast.
0: 那禁食有多少种呢
1: ？Now how many types of fasting are there?
0: 有一种叫做平常的禁食。
1: There's one kind called ordinary fast.
0: 那就是我今天中午或者晚上不吃饭。
1: For example, you may decide to skip lunch or dinner.
0: 那是为着某一种的原因。
1: And there may be reasons for doing that.
0: 像亚伯拉罕的仆人。
1: For example, the servant of Abraham.
0: 要为他的主人的儿子，就是以撒，找一个太太。
1: And the servant was asked to seek a wife for Isaac.
0: 他到了利百加的家里。
1: And when he arrived at Rebecca's house.
0: 他们为他摆设了宴席。
1: They prepared him a feast.
0: 要他吃饭
1: I want him to eat.
0: 他说我不吃直到我明白上帝给我指示的旨意
1: And he said I will not eat until I understand the will of God
0: 意思说如果这个事情明显以后他就会吃
1: In other words when the will of God becomes clear then he will eat
0: 那另外一种禁食就是部分的禁食
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1: 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You may just eat, take some liquid.
0: 但是不吃这个食物
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0: 可能是一天
1: Perhaps for one day.
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0: 那另外一种的禁食就是完全的禁食
1: The third kind is a total fast
0: 就是什么食物都不进口
1: So you will not take any food at all
0: 那甚至连水也不喝
1: And to the extent that you will not even take any liquid
0: 那圣经有这样的例子
1: And there are examples of this in the Bible
0: 当保罗在大马色的路上
1: When Paul was on his journey to Damascus
0: 他被主耶稣的光照
1: The light of Jesus Christ shone upon him.
0: 所以他就扑倒在地。
1: And he fell on the ground.
0: 然后眼睛就失明。
1: And then he lost his sight.
0: 而圣经告诉我们。
1: And the Bible tells us.
0: 他有三天的时间看不见。
1: That for 3 days he was blind.
0: 然后说也不吃也不喝。
1: and he did not eat nor drink.
0: 所以有三天的时间禁食。
1: In other words, he fasted totally for 3 days.
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0: 所以以斯帖就要求说，你们为我禁食三日三夜。
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0: 3 days and 3 nights. 然后我违命去朝见这个皇上。
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0: 如果我死就死吧。
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1: The Bible tells us that she didn't eat or drink.
0: 对这个禁食很有研究的人这样说。
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0: 如果不吃不喝最多三天。
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0: 如果是超过三天，就会危害伤害身体。
1: If you go beyond 3 days, then you will hurt your body.
0: 但是圣经里面有一个人摩西。
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1: Moses fasted for 40 days and 40 nights.
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0: 但是这样的禁食。
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0: 需要上帝特别的感动跟指示。
1: It has to come from a clear directions from God and His And his teaching.
0: 一般的禁食，如果四十昼夜不吃不喝是不可能的。
1: Without that, it is impossible to fast for 40 days and nights.
0: 大多数的人长期的禁食都有喝水。
1: Most people who went through an extended period of fasting.
0: 那我今天早上要介绍大家看一本书。
1: This morning I'd like to recommend to you a book.
0: 这本书是从英文翻译过来的。
1: This is a book that has been translated from an English book.
0: 中文叫做《属灵操练礼赞》。
1: Called The Celebration of Discipline.
0: 这一本书我们图书馆有。
1: This book is available in our library.
0: 这一本书里面有一章是专门讲禁食。
1: And there's a chapter in this book that talks about fasting.
0: 如果你只禁食一天。
1: If you fast for a day.
0: 如果你禁食一餐。
1: Or if you fast for a meal,
0: 大概没有什么问题。
1: Then there is probably no problem.
0: 不过如果你有糖尿病，
1: but if you have diabetes,
0: 如果你现在怀孕，
1: or if you are pregnant,
0: 或者你有心脏病，
1: or if you have heart disease,
0: 这些病的人不适合禁食。
1: Then these people with these diseases are not suitable for fasting.
0: 如果你要禁食的话，要去看你的医生。
1: So before you fast, you should seek your guidance from your physician.
0: 那就是在一个正常健康的人来说。
1: But for a person who is healthy and normal,
0: 你禁食一餐或者一天不需要看医生。
1: There is no need to seek a physician if you fast for a meal or a day.
0: 但是你要稍微长一点的时间的话。
1: But if you are going to be fasting for an extended
0: period of time, 你需要跟医生，
1: 你
0: 要跟医生谈一下。
1: Then you must see your doctor.
0: 然后这本书里面有非常详细的教导你怎么样开始。怎么样结束？
1: And this book teaches you how to begin and how to end your fast.
0: 有人说我今天晚上要禁食。
1: Some people will say I would like to fast this evening.
0: 所以中午就吃一大堆。
1: So you eat, consume a lot of food for lunch.
0: 这样子对禁食不好。
1: This is not good for fasting.
0: 因为你会伤害你的身体。
1: Because you may even hurt your body.
0: 他们主张说你要禁食的话，要开始越吃越少，越吃越少，到了一段时间你可以不吃，然后这样进食下去。
1: One advice is that you gradually reduce the amount of food that you take and to the point where you do not take any food at all.
0: 这是比较长一点的时间。
1: So it requires a longer period of time.
0: 我刚刚看你们的手。
1: A little while ago, I saw your hands showing.
0: 我发现进食的人很少。
1: I noticed that very few people fasted.
0: 我相信吃是一个很重要的事情。
1: I know that eating is a very important part.
0: 中国人说民以食为天。
1: The Chinese has a proverb that says that the eating is the most important thing.
0: 就吃饭好像上帝一样。
1: To the extent that eating is like treating God.
0: 但是我们希望不要用吃来代替上帝。
1: But we should not replace God with eating.
0: 我鼓励大家试试看。
1: So I encourage you to try.
0: 一天。
1: For a day.
0: 进食一餐。
1: Fast for one meal in a day.
0: 如果你能够这样坚持一个礼拜。
1: And if you can sustain that for one week.
0: 你可以试着一天不吃。
1: And then you can go on and try fasting for an entire day.
0: 然后神有再清楚的带领。
1: And if God so clearly leads you,
0: 如果你不用上班,
1: for example, if you are not working,
0: 你可以进食一个礼拜,
1: you could fast for a week,
0: 或者进食四十天,
1: or perhaps 40 days.
0: 我现在自己没有办法做到这一点,
1: I personally cannot accomplish that today,
0: 因为我要上班,
1: because I have to come to work,
0: 有很多的工作,
1: lots of work to do.
0: 那这个进,长期进食的人,
1: for people who fast extended period of time,
0: 都要在一个安静的地方,
1: They need to be in a place that is quiet.
0: 没有很多的活动。
1: With very little activities.
0: 不需要消耗很多的体力。
1: Do not require to expend a lot of physical strength.
0: 可能在一个山上。
1: Perhaps in the top of a mountain.
0: 用这一段时间。
1: And use that period of time.
0: 来专心祷告。
1: To focus on prayer.
0: 韩国有一个长老。
1: There was an elder in Korea.
0: 他每次进食四十天。
1: Whenever he fasted, he would fast for 40 days.
0: 然后在他的一生里面,
1: and in his lifetime,
0: 他有过23次40天进食。
1: He has done that 23 times.
0: 但是很少人可以这样做。
1: But very few people could do that.
0: 我们现在提倡的跟鼓励大家的,
1: what we are trying to promote and to encourage you to do,
0: 是一餐一天,
1: is one meal a day,
0: 或者是一个礼拜一天,
1: or perhaps one day in a week.
0: 就算这样,
1: And even that,
0: 我们会得到很多属灵的好处。
1: We would gain a lot of advantage.
0: 那在圣经里面讲到进食跟祷告常常连在一起。
1: And in the Bible, praying and fasting are always put side by side.
0: 我们祷告不一定要进食。
1: We do not necessarily have to fast in order to pray.
0: 但是我们进食一定要祷告。
1: But while we are fasting, we must pray.
0: 所以进食跟祷告是连在一起的。
1: So fasting and praying has to go together.
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1: In Acts chapter 13, it talks about the church in Antioch.
0: 他们在进食祷告的时候
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0: 得到上帝特别的启示。
1: They receive a special revelation from God.
0: 圣灵就要他们差遣保罗跟巴拿巴去做宣教士。
1: The Holy Spirit moved them to send Paul and Barnabas to be missionaries.
0: 开始了教会历史上第一次的宣教事业。
1: And that was the beginning in the history of missions work.
0: 一直延迟到今天。
1: And that continues until today.
0: 所以我们看到进食祷告的功效有多大。
1: So we can see how powerful the effect of praying and fasting.
0: 关于祷告，我们大家可能都会祷告。
1: I'm pretty sure all of you know how to pray.
0: 但是很多时候我听到的或者我见到的我们的祷告只限于一种。
1: But very often what I notice is that we only pray in one way.
0: 就是向神求东西。
1: And that is to seek things from God.
0: 比如说我孩子生病了我祷告神让他病好。
1: For example, if my child is sick, I will pray to God to heal him.
0: 比如说我失业了，我祷告上帝给我一个工作。
1: Or for example, I lost my job, so I pray to God to look for a new job.
0: 就是向神求一些的东西。
1: So we are always asking for something from God.
0: 因此，当我们有工作做的时候
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0: 我们大家都健康的时候
1: ，or when we are all healthy，
0: 我们发现说祷告说什么呢
1: ？Then we said。What am I going to pray about now?
0: 所以我两分钟、一分钟就完了，没有话讲，因为我没有什么需要。
1: So because I don't have a lot of needs, maybe after 1 minute or two, I will have nothing else to say.
0: 那这个不是祷告的全部。
1: But this is not the complete prayer.
0: 要我们向他求东西。
1: Truly, God wants us to look, ask for things from.
0: 但是祷告不只是求东西。
1: But praying is not confined to.
0: 所以我要介绍大家看一本书。
1: So I'd like to recommend you to read.
0: 这本书叫做英文叫 When You Pray， 中文叫做举起圣洁的手。 那这本书是一本讲祷告非常详细的一本书。
1: This is a book that talks in detail what prayer is all about.
0: 那在这本书里面特别讲到祷告的种类。
1: And it talks about the different types of prayer.
0: 那这个祷告的种类它分出来差不多五种。
1: And he talks about five different types of prayer.
0: 第一个是敬拜。
1: The first one is worship.
0: 那等一下我会跟大家再仔细的讲这方面。
1: And I will go into details.
0: 所以敬拜。
1: The first is worship.
0: 然后是感恩。
1: And then thanksgiving.
0: 然后是认罪。
1: Confession.
0: 然后是祈求。
1: And then the supplications.
0: 那这个祈求就是我有什么需要，我可以向神祷告。
1: Supplication is to tell God your need.
0: 然后第五个是代求。
1: And the last one is to pray for others.
0: 那这个祷告不是光为自己求。
1: In other words, when we pray, we do not only pray for ourselves,
0: 也要为别人祷告。
1: But we also pray for others.
0: 我们为世界的需要祷告。
1: So we pray for the need of the whole world.
0: 为宣教士祷告。
1: We pray for the missionaries.
0: 为我们弟兄姊妹祷告。
1: And we pray for brothers and sisters.
0: 很多时候，如果我们的祷告只限于我们自己，
1: Very often, if we only pray for ourselves,
0: 我们会感觉我们的祷告很自私。
1: Then we will find that we are rather selfish.
0: 有一个祷告我很喜欢。
1: There's one prayer that I like.
0: 我喜欢的原因不是说它好。
1: Not because it is good.
0: 他这个祷告说 ,Father bless me and my wife.
1: 这个祷告说天父请你祝福我跟我的太太。
0: My son John and his wife.
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1: 就只是我们四个人了，别人我们不管。
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1: This is a very selfish prayer.
0: 但是祷告要代求。
1: So when we pray, we must pray for others.
0: 也要为别人祷告。
1: And pray for other people.
0: 所以我鼓励大家能够借这本书回去看。
1: So I encourage you to borrow this book to read.
0: 或者买这本书也不是很贵。
1: Or to buy it. It's only a few dollars.
0: 所以我们看很多 video.
1: We watch a lot of videos.
0: 那这个书比 video 便宜。
1: And this is even cheaper than a video.
0: 所以请大家买一本这个书或者借一本回去看，然后学怎么样祷告。
1: So I encourage you to get a copy of this book and learn how to pray.
0: 我们知道，当我们举起圣洁的手，
1: We know that as we lift up our hands,
0: 我们这个祷告的手就会推动那个推动世界的手。
1: And this praying hand could move the world.
0: 上帝就会在这个世界上做工。
1: And God will work.Among the world.
0: 那今天早晨我要用一个圣经里面的实例来跟大家思想禁食祷告。
1: And this morning I want to use an example in the Bible to talk about fast and pray.
0: 我们请看尼希米记第一章。
1: Let's look at Nehemiah chapter 1.
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1: Let's look at Nehemiah chapter 1 verse 1 to 11.
0: 在尼希米的这个时代，犹太人是被掳在外国。
1: The time of Nehemiah, the Jews were exiled in a foreign country.
0: 有一部分人已经回到了巴勒斯坦。
1: And some portion of the people have returned to Palestine.
0: 尼希米是在波斯的王宫里面做酒政。
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0: 他可以说是一个做官的人。
1: So he is an official.
0: 一个做官的人应该是有很舒适的生活。
1: As an official, he has got a comfortable life.
0: 但是好像他的心并不能满足他现在所有的。
1: But his heart is not satisfied with what he has.
0: 他不认为说他有一个好的房子，有一个好的职业就满足了。
1: He did not become satisfied just because he has a good job and a good house.
0: 他更关心的是上帝的国。
1: But what he was more concerned about is the kingdom of God.
0: 他更关心的是他自己的骨肉之亲。
1: And what he was concerned about is his own people.
0: 所以当有一批人回到耶路撒冷去。
1: So a group of people have returned to Jerusalem.
0: 看了耶路撒冷的景况。
1: And they have seen the situation that Jerusalem.
0: 就回到尼希米的面前。
1: And they returned and came before Nehemiah.
0: 向他做了一个报告。
1: And they reported to him.
0: 他询问这些人说。
1: And he asked those people.
0: 那些人在那里怎么样？
1: How are the people in Jerusalem?
0: 耶路撒冷城如何？
1: How is the city of Jerusalem?
0: 他们这些人就向尼希米报告说。
1: And these people gave him a report.
0: 他说那第三节那些被掳归回剩下的人在犹大省遭大难受凌辱，并且耶路撒冷的城墙拆毁，城门被火焚烧。
1: In verse 3 they reported that those who survived the exile and are back in the province are in great trouble and disgrace. The wall of Jerusalem is broken down and its gates have been burned with fire.
0: 那这个报告使尼希米的心大为伤痛。
1: And this report greatly hurt the heart of Nehemiah.
0: 想想看自己的同胞,
1: he was thinking about his own kinsmen.
0: 在那一种的生活的景况里面,
1: and their livelihood in that situation.
0: 他们遭大难受凌辱,
1: they were in great trouble and disgrace.
0: 他们受了多少的波折与苦难,
1: they have been a lot of trials and troubles.
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1: but when he thinks about his kinsmen and their nation being in destruction, his heart was full of sorrow.
0: 第四节说, 我听见这话就坐下哭泣, 悲哀几日, 在天上的神面前禁食祷告。
1: He said in verse 4, when I heard these things, I sat down and wept. For some days I mourned and fasted and prayed before the God of heaven.
0: 也许你问我说, 为什么要禁食?
1: You may ask, why did he fast?
0: 为什么要禁食祷告?
1: Why must he fast and pray?
0: 圣经里面告诉我们很多时候禁食有很多原因来禁食祷告。
1: In the Bible, we can find many reasons for fasting and praying.
2: 刚刚的节目是牧者心声，由圣经广播网编辑播出。

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0: 看到耶路撒冷的景况
1: And they have seen the situation at Jerusalem
0: 就回到尼希米的面前
1: And they returned and came before Nehemiah
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1: And they reported to him
0: 他询问这些人说
1: And he asked those people
0: 那些人在那里怎么样
1: How are the people in Jerusalem?
0: 耶路撒冷城如何
1: How is the city of Jerusalem?
0: 他们这些人就向尼希米报告说
1: And these people gave him a report.
0: 他说那第三节那些被掳归回剩下的人在犹大省遭大难受凌辱并且耶路撒冷的城墙拆毁城门被火焚烧
1: In verse 3 they reported that those who survived the exile and are back in the province are in great trouble and disgrace.The wall of Jerusalem is broken down, and its gates have been burned with fire.
0: 那这个报告使尼希米的心大为伤痛。
1: And this report greatly hurt the heart of Nehemiah.
0: 想想看自己的同胞。
1: He was thinking about his own kinsmen.
0: 在那种的生活的境况里面。
1: And their livelihood in that situation.
0: 他们遭大难受凌辱。
1: They were in great trouble and disgrace.
0: 他们受了多少的波折与苦难。
1: They have been a lot of trials and troubles.
0: 然后耶路撒冷的城墙被拆毁，城门被火焚烧。
1: And the wall of Jerusalem is broken down, and the gates have been burned with fire.
0: 我相信这个酒政尼希米，他自己的房子在那个时代里面可能是一个非常好的房子。
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0: 但是当他想到他自己的骨肉之亲，他想到他的国家在败亡中间的时候
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0: 他的心里面就产生了一种极大的哀伤。
1: His heart was full of sorrow。
0: 第四节说：“我听见这话，就坐下哭泣悲哀几日，在天上的神面前禁食祷告。”
1: He said in verse 4, When I heard these things, I sat down and wept. For some days I mourned and fasted and prayed before the God of heaven.
0: 也许你问我说为什么要禁食?
1: You may ask, why did he fast?
0: 为什么要禁食祷告?
1: Why must he fast and pray?
0: 圣经里面告诉我很多时候禁食有很多原因来禁食祷告。
1: In the Bible, we can find many reasons for fasting and praying.
0: 有一个禁食祷告的原因就是说上帝创造世界是用六天。
1: One reason is that God created the universe in 6 days.
0: 第七天就休息了。
1: And on the seventh day, he rested.
0: 那神在整个的工程里面有一个很重要的教训，就是要休息。
1: And there's one big important lesson in this, and that is you must rest.
0: 所以我们需要让我们的胃休息。
1: So we have a need to let our stomach rest as well.
0: 那这是一个正常生活里面必须要做的。
1: So this is a routine that we must have in our life.
0: 当我们不愿意照着上帝的吩咐来做正常的休息的话
1: And if we are not willing to obey God and do this routine rest,
0: 有的时候神就会想别的办法来让我们休息
1: Then God will use other ways to force us to rest.
0: 有的时候我们生病
1: Sometimes we become sick.
0: 几天都不能吃
1: For several days we were not able to eat.
0: 有的时候生病也是因为吃的不对
1: And sometimes we get sick because we didn't eat the right food.
0: 吃的太多。
1: Or we have consumed too much.
0: 所以有的时候神要我们的胃休息休息。
1: And very often God would like our stomach to rest.
0: 那有的时候神要我们进食是在生命里面在国家当中有意外的危险跟困难。
1: And sometimes God wants us to fast because there are great danger or crisis in our life or in the life of a nation.
0: 像我们刚才所提到以斯帖的事情。
1: For example, when we refer to Esther,
0: 这个整个的民族可能在一天之内全部被杀死。
1: There was a danger that the whole nation will disappear overnight.
0: 所以这个时机不扭转的话，整个的民族就灭亡。
1: If the crisis is not averted, then the whole nation or the whole people will disappear.
0: 所以他们要禁食祷告。
1: So they have to fast and pray.
0: 那主耶稣基督禁食祷告。
1: Our Lord Jesus also fasted and prayed.
0: 有40昼夜。
1: For 40 days and nights.
0: 那主耶稣禁食祷告是为什么？
1: Why did he fast and pray?
0: 是因为他要准备来完成上帝所托付给他的使命。
1: And that is to prepare himself to fulfill the responsibility that God has entrusted him.
0: 他需要有从神那里来的灵力跟意象。
1: He needs the vision and the spiritual strength from God.
0: 那在我们这个地方看到尼希米所面对的也是一个非常大的危机。
1: And we can see here that Nehemiah is also facing a great crisis.
0: 在危机的里面他需要在神面前做这样的事情。
1: And facing a crisis, he must do this.
0: 我们非常感谢神。
1: We thank God.
0: 当尼希米听到这个消息的时候
1: When Nehemiah heard this news,
0: 他第一件事情就是在神面前坐下哭泣悲哀几日在天上的神面前进食祷告。
1: We saw that the first thing he did was to sat down and wept, and for days he mourned and fasted and prayed before God of heaven.
0: 那这是我们解决问题最重要的关键。
1: This is the most critical element in resolving problems.
0: 神有时候把我们的路好像挡住了。
1: Sometimes it appears that God has blocked out.
0: 好像我们在一种困境的里面。
1: And that we have fallen into a difficult situation.
0: 我们一点办法都没有。
1: And we have no way out.
0: 我们走投无路。
1: We could not find any way out.
0: 但是这个时候
1: But at that moment,
0: 就是我们生命里面最重要的关口。
1: That is the very critical point in our life.
0: 你知道我们开车的人有时候会走到红灯的地方。
1: When we drive, sometimes we come to a traffic light.
0: 有的时候我们会走到一个 stop, 停的地方。
1: And sometimes we come to a stop sign.
0: 有的时候我对红灯很觉得太久了。
1: And sometimes I'm impatient and feeling that the light has been red for too long.
0: 有的人等不得那个红灯。
1: And some people couldn't wait for the
0: 所以他说在有的时候是撞红灯。
1: And sometimes they would run through a red light.
0: 有的时候是红灯还没有变的时候他就开始开走了。
1: And sometimes before the light changes, they begin to move.
0: 那很多时候车祸都是在那个时候发生。
1: And that is the reason why sometimes accidents happen.
0: 我们生命里也是要上帝是要我们停下来。
1: Sometimes in our life, God also wants us to stop.
0: 但是我们觉得停太久了。
1: But we may felt that we stopped too long.
0: 所以我们那个红灯还没有变的时候。
1: So before the light turned green,
0: 我们就向前冲。
1: We continue forward.
0: 很多时候我们就闯祸。
1: And that's how we get into accidents.
0: 神准许红灯在我们的道路上。
1: God allowed red lights to appear in our path.
0: 神准许 stop sign 在我们的道路上。
1: And he also put stop signs in our path.
0: 是为了要我们静下来。
1: In order that we can quiet.
0: 让我们来仰望神。
1: To look upon God,
0: 让我们来进食祷告。
1: To pray and to fast.
0: 尼希米听到这个消息。
1: When Nehemiah heard this news,
0: 他就进食祷告。
1: He said he prayed and he fasted.
0: 我们看他的祷告。
1: And let's look at his prayer.
0: 第五节到第十一节。
1: From verse 5-11.
0: 是尼希米的祷告。
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0: 他的祷告里面有四个重点。
1: He has got four important points.
0: 第一个，他的祷告里面是对神有认识。
1: The first thing he showed his knowledge of God.
0: 他看到这位他祷告的对象是天上的神。
1: He saw that this God is a God of heaven.
0: 这位神又是大而可畏的神。
1: And he is also great and awesome.
0: 弟兄姐妹，除非我们认识我们祷告的对象。
1: Brothers and sisters, unless we know the person that we are praying to,
0: 不然的话我们不会祷告。
1: We cannot pray.
0: 不然的话我们祷告我们也不相信。
1: And even our prayer will not be believed.
0: 很多人祷告不相信，你知道吗？
1: Many people pray without believing.
0: 不是有一个故事这样说？
1: There's a story that
0: 他说我们来有个教会去为这个天很久没有下雨。
1: There was a church that was going to pray for rain because it hasn't rained for a long time.
0: 所以他们就去祷告会。
1: So they had a prayer meeting.
0: 他去祷告会的时候。
1: And when they go to the meeting.
0: 有一个小孩带一把伞。
1: A child brought along with him an umbrella.
0: 你带伞干嘛那么笨。
1: And someone said, you're stupid. Why do you bring an umbrella?
0: 都没有下雨你带伞干嘛。
1: It hasn't been raining. Why do you bother to bring an umbrella?
0: 小孩说我们不是去祷告求下雨吗。
1: And the child said, aren't we going to pray for rain?
0: 你看到没。
1: Do you see that?
0: 很多人祷告上帝但是不相信上帝。
1: Many people will pray to God without believing in God.
0: 因为我们不认识这位神。
1: Because we do not know.
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0: 这位神是大而可畏的神。
1: He is a great and awesome God.
0: 如果你认识这位神。
1: And if you know him.
0: 你向他祷告。
1: And you pray to him.
0: 事情就会成就。
1: Everything will be accomplished.
0: 如果你不相信的话。
1: But if you do not believe.
0: 我们祷告是打空气。
1: Then everything we do is emptiness.
0: 所以在我们祷告的时候。
1: So when we pray.
0: 我们要认定上帝的主权。
1: We must recognize the sovereignty of God.
0: 这位是大能的神。
1: This is a great God.
0: 我们要存敬畏的心 来到他的面前。
1: We must come before him with reverence.
0: 他就会垂听我们的祷告。
1: And he would listen to our prayer.
0: 第二，在他的祷告里面有讲到一个很重要的事情，就是认罪。
1: And the second thing that he prayed about is confession.
0: 在我们生命里面所遇到的难处。
1: In the many difficulties we face in our life.
0: 不是所有的难处都是跟罪有关系。
1: Not every one of them is the result of sin.
0: 但是很多时候是跟罪有关系。
1: But on occasions they are related to sin.
0: 所以当神要我们停下来的时候。
1: So when God wants us to stop,
0: 给我们一个很好的机会。
1: He gave us a great opportunity
0: 来反省自己。
1: To reflect.
0: 当我们反省自己的时候。
1: And we reflect ourselves.
0: 我们很自然的会看到自己的内心。
1: We would naturally see our hearts.
0: 我敢担保。
1: And I can guarantee.
0: 每一个人。
1: Every one of us.
0: 让我们在神的荣耀光照之下。
1: When we come before the glory of God.
0: 我们每个人都有罪。
1: Every one of us have sinned.
0: 所以我们能在神面前认罪。
1: So we come before God and confess our
0: sin. 尼希米的祷告里面要求神赦免他们的罪。
1: And Nehemiah prayed that God would forgive their sins.
0: 他们为什么会被掳到外邦？
1: Why have they been exiled to a foreign country?
0: 因为他们在进到迦南地之后。
1: And that is because after they conquered the land of Canaan.
0: 没有多久就忘记了神。
1: They soon forget about God.
0: 然后就去拜偶像。
1: And they begin to worship idols.
0: 犯属灵的奸淫。
1: And they have committed spiritual adultery.
0: 所以最后上帝把他们赶出去。
1: So finally, God expelled them from the land.
0: 在外国人的手下受欺压。
1: And they were under the oppression of a foreign power.
0: 所以尼希米知道。
1: And Nehemiah knew.
0: 我们今天遭遇到这种的情况。
1: That the day they are suffering.
0: 是因为我们的罪。
1: It's because of their sins.
0: 所以求神赦免他们的罪。
1: So he prayed that God will forgive their sins.
0: 第三，我们看到尼希米的祷告里面是抓住上帝的应许。
1: And we also see that Nehemiah prayed by grasping on to the promise of God.
0: 第八节到第十节。
1: From verse 8 to 10.
0: 啊，这一段圣经讲到说，你曾经吩咐摩西说。
1: It says that you have gave to your servant Moses saying.
0: 如果我们犯罪，你就把我们赶散到天下万国。
1: If we sin, then you will exile us to the nations.
0: 如果我们归回，谨守你所吩咐我们的诫命，我们虽然在天涯海角，你也要把我们召聚回来。
1: But if you return me and obey my commands, then even if your exiled people are at the farthest horizon, I will gather them from there and bring them to the place.
0: 然后第十节这说，这都是你的仆人，你的百姓，就是你用大力和大能的手。
1: Verse 10, they are your servants and your people whom you redeem with your great strength and your mighty hand.
0: 我们祷告是要抓住上帝的应许。
1: When we pray, we must grasp on to the promise of God.
0: 主耶稣说，向来你们没有奉我的名求什么。
1: Jesus said, you have not prayed in my name.
0: 但是如今求，你们求就必得着。
1: But now, if you ask, it will be given to you.
0: 叫你们的喜乐可以满足。
1: So that your joy may be filled.
0: 如果你向来都没有奉主的名求什么。
1: If you have not ever asked anything in the Lord's name.
0: 我们现在要奉主的名求。
1: Now is the time to pray in Lord's name.
0: 因为这个是主耶稣给我们的应许。
1: Because this is what the promise given to us by Lord Jesus.
0: 然后他的祷告第四个特点就是他知道这一位神是守约是慈爱的神。
1: And the fourth feature of Nehemiah's prayer is that he knows that this God is faithful.
0: 人都是不可靠的。
1: People are unreliable.
0: 如果我们要依靠哪一个人的话，
1: If we have to depend upon a person,
0: 我们是世界上最笨的人。
1: Then we are the most stupid people in this world.
0: 人今天可以说是。
1: Today a person could say yes.
0: 明天翻脸就说不是。
1: And tomorrow he may turn his face and say no.
0: 人讲的话给你的应许。
1: If a man promises you something,
0: 当有利害关系冲突的时候，
1: when there's conflict of interest,
0: 他就会改变心意。
1: He would change his mind.
0: 说我没有说。
1: Say he didn't say.
0: 我没有做。
1: He did not do.
0: 我根本不知道。
1: He said I didn't know.
0: 然后一推了之。
1: And then he would push everything aside.
0: 如果你靠人，
1: so if you depend upon people,
0: 如果我靠人，
1: or if I depend on
0: person, 我一定失望。
1: I will be disappointed.
0: 但是尼希米靠神。
1: But Nehemiah depend upon God.
0: 他说你像第五节，他说你像爱你。守你诫命的人，守约是慈爱。
1: He said, "You are the God who keeps covenant of love with those who love Him and obey His command."
0: 然后第五节说，愿你睁眼看，侧耳听你仆人昼夜在你面前的祷告。
1: verse 6, let your ear be attentive and your eyes open to hear the prayer your servant is praying before you day and night.
0: 这位守信用的上帝，他说的话，他要做出来。
1: Our God is faithful. He will do what he promised.
0: 当尼希米把这个重大的事件带到神的面前，
1: When Nehemiah brought this grave and important issue
0: before God, 就有一个非常奇妙的结果。
1: There was a very wonderful ending.
0: 如果我们要知道这个结果是什么的话，
1: If you want to know the conclusions of this
0: result, 需要把尼希米记从第一章看到第十章。
1: You have to read Nehemiah from chapter 1 to chapter 10.
0: 我们会惊喜上帝所做。
1: And we will be rejoicing and be surprised.
0: 但是今天早晨我只跟大家提一节圣经。
1: But this morning I'd like to share with you just one verse.
0: 就是六章十五节。
1: And that is chapter 6 verse 15.
0: 六章十五节告诉我们说，城墙修完了，共修了五十二天。
1: So the wall was completed in 52 days.
0: 这个城墙五十二天修完。
1: So the wall was completed in 52 days.
0: 这个城墙大概是2公里。
1: It's about 2 kilometers long.
0: 这个两公里虽然不是很长。
1: Even though 2 kilometers is not very long.
0: 但是这个修城墙的这件事情有很多的问题。
1: But there are many problems that they encountered in rebuilding the wall.
0: 尼希米面对着内忧外患。
1: Nehemiah has worried about the problems from within and from without.
0: 里面有人有问题。
1: There are people problem from within.
0: 外面有仇敌在那里攻击。
1: And there are enemies attacking from outside.
0: 所以要做这个工作不简单。
1: So it is difficult to accomplish this task.
0: 但是尼希米知道一件事情。
1: But one thing Nehemiah knows.
0: 尼希米说，我神施恩的手帮助我。
1: He said the God of grace will help me.
0: 如果你去读尼希米记的话，
1: If you read the book of Nehemiah,
0: 请你注意这句话。
1: I'd like you to pay attention.
0: 我神施恩的手帮助我。
1: The hand of the Lord who is graceful.
0: 你把它画下来。
1: Underline that phrase.
0: 你会发现神多次的施恩给他们。
1: You see that God has always been gracious to him.
0: 犹太有个这个历史学家叫约瑟夫。
1: There's a historian called
0: Joseph.Josephus 他说这个城墙大概是2年0.4个月建起来。
1: He said that this wall was built in about 2 years and 4 months.
0: 但是圣经这里告诉我们说是五十二天。
1: But here the Bible tells us in 52 days.
0: 那可能这个建成的工程是不容易。
1: The task of rebuilding the wall is not easy.
0: 但是因为有神在其中。
1: But because God is with them.
0: 神就使这事速成。
1: God accelerated the task.
0: 因为尼希米在神面前禁食祷告。
1: Because Nehemiah fasted and prayed before God.
0: 我们求神今天也在中华圣经教会兴起祷告的灵。
1: Today we also ask that God will raise up the spirit of prayer among the Chinese Bible.
0: 在结束的时候，我念两个引用两句话。
1: Today, I would like to conclude with two passages.
0: 有一个就是这个 Richard Foster 说。
1: The first one came from the book of Richard Foster.
0: 如果我们的禁食不是向着上帝，
1: If our fasting is not directed toward God,
0: 那么我们是失败的。
1: Then we will fail.
0: 他说物质的利益。
1: He said that the advantages of material things.
0: 祷告的成功。
1: And the success of our prayer,
0: 或者我们那种具备灵力跟属灵的看见，
1: and our vision of the things that are spiritual,
0: 那这些东西都不能够代替上帝。
1: None of this can replace God.
0: 那这些东西不能成为我们进食的中心。
1: This cannot be the focus of our fasting.
0: 换句话说，我们的进食是为上帝，是向着上帝。
1: In other words, we must focus our fasting on God.
0: 第二句话。是 E.M. Bounds 邦治先生说的。
1: The second one is from E.M. Bounds.
0: 他从这个祷告祈祷出来的能力这本书。
1: He wrote a book that talks about the power of prayer.
0: 他这样说：今天教会的需要所需要的。
1: He said what the church needs today.
0: 不是更好的组织或行政体系。
1: It's not a better organization or a better administration.
0: 而是需要一些圣灵所使用的人。
1: But it is people who are greatly used by the Holy Spirit.
0: 就是懂得祷告的人。
1: And those are the people who knows how to pray.
0: 圣灵不是透过方法，而是透过人来产生能力。
1: The Holy Spirit does not work through methods, but work through people, so that it can be powerful.
0: 它不降临在组织上，而是在人身上。
1: The Holy Spirit doesn't come upon an organization, but come upon people.
0: 它不高计划，而是高人。
1: He doesn't anoint a plan, but he anoints people.
0: 就是那些会祷告的人。
1: And those are the people who know how to pray.
0: 我希望我们教会成为一个祷告的教会。
1: I would like to see that our church is a church that knows how to pray.
0: 我们感谢神，弟兄姐妹，礼拜天早晨来到圣堂敬拜。
1: I'm glad to see the brothers and sisters come and worship God on Sundays.
0: 这是很容易的事情。
1: This is an easy thing to do.
0: 但是祷告是很困难的。
1: But to pray is difficult.
0: 祷告是属灵的事情。
1: Prayer is a spiritual thing.
0: 所以很困难。
1: That's why it is difficult.
0: 但是我们希望神给我们力量。
1: May God give us strength.
0: 我们现在祷告会是在副堂。
1: Our prayer meeting is now taking place, in the chapel.
0: 八十几个人。
1: Usually there are about 80 people.
0: 我们教会的成人崇拜差不多580-600。
1: The attendance of the adult Sunday worship is about 580-600.
0: 我希望我们的祷告会可以坐满这个房子。
1: I hope that the prayer meeting will fill this sanctuary.
0: 不要以请大家不要以为祷告是一个会。
1: Do not think of the prayer just as a meeting.
0: 祷告会是我们属灵的征战。
1: Prayer meeting is one of the spiritual battles we fight.
0: 如果我们要过丰盛的生活，
1: If we want to lead an abundant life,
0: 我们需要祷告。
1: We must pray.
0: 我们需要有个人的祷告。
1: We must have personal prayer.
0: 我们也需要有团体的祷告。
1: We must also have corporate prayer.
0: 早期的教会，
1: The early churches,
0: 他们聚在一起，
1: They get together.
0: 他们传扬福音，
1: They preach the gospel.
0: 他们受很多的逼迫，
1: They face many persecutions.
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1: And when they finish prayer,
0: 那个地大震动，
1: The earth shook.
0: 然后他们就再出去为主传福音。
1: And then they went out and continued to preach the gospel.
0: 我不知道你羡慕羡不羡慕这样的生活。
1: Do you envious that kind of life?
0: 我很羡慕。
1: I do.
0: 所以希望我们能够在祷告上下功夫。
1: So I hope that we can all spend some effort in prayer.
0: 因为神只能用这样的人。
1: Because God only uses those who pray. Let us pray.
0: 天父，求你教导我们成为一个祷告的人。
1: Father, teach us how to be a person of prayer.
0: 奉耶稣基督的圣名。
1: In the name of our Lord Jesus Christ.
2: 刚刚的节目是牧者心声，由圣经广播网编辑播出。